love me, but you see my hands look tight. Must have hurt you. It must have hurt your pride.

don't believe you like it. 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The maestro says it's Mozart, but it sounds like bubblegum.

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It was just the other night. 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

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If you're squeezed for information, that's when you come to blame.

0: 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Marți mergem la cinema.
1: Ce vedem?
0: Orice vrem. La Cineplex e Cinema Day, cu prețuri super reduse la toate filmele. 12 lei la cele 2D și 13 lei la cele 3D la Cineplex Titan. Sau 14 lei la filmele 2D și 16 lei la filmele 3D la Cineplex Băneasa.
1: Wow! Super deal! Nu mai ratăm niciun film. 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
4: This has got to be the saddest day of my life. I called you here today for a bit of bad news. I won't be able to see you anymore because of my obligations and the ties that you have. We've been meeting here every day. And since this is our last day together, I want to hold you just one more time. When you turn and walk away, don't look back. I want to remember you just like this. Let's just kiss and say goodbye.

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1: It's really simple math, you know what I'm saying? 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Oh my God! 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
1: Fellas, I'm ready to get up and do my thing. 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

Generation of the groove. 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